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0: 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And if a neighbor can keep an eye on the place, even better. One tip I hadn't heard before, take a picture of your bathroom. If a pipe decides to burst while you're gone, you've got a record for insurance. Kind of weird, but also kind of genius. And before you leave, make yourself a when I get home to-do list. Future you will appreciate it. Present you can stop thinking about work and actually enjoy the vacation you paid for. Hashtag the more you know.
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An 11-year-old kid saw something every adult at the pool missed, and what he did next probably saved a man's life. That story next to your good vibes brought to you by T-Mobile.

0: 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Some heroes wear capes, others wear swim trunks. It's Beat Up with your good vibes. There's an 11-year-old boy from Kentucky named Avery Woolery who was at his apartment pool when he spotted a man unconscious at the bottom of the water. While everyone else was trying to figure out what was happening, Avery didn't hesitate. He dove in, pulled the man to the surface, and gave the adults enough time to start CPR while someone called 911. The man was rushed to the hospital in serious condition, but because one brave kid acted instead of freezing, he got a fighting chance. Pretty good reminder that courage doesn't come with an age requirement.
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We'll talk about it next in the breakdown brought to you by T-Mobile.

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0: You don't usually expect expert financial advice from a country star, but Kelsea Ballerini made a really smart point. She says, even if you're in the happiest relationship ever, you should still make sure you're financially independent. Not because you're planning for a breakup, but because life has a funny way of changing the script. She says, before you buy a house, open a joint account, or get married, you need total financial transparency. Know where the money is, where it's going, and how it's being managed. Honestly, that's not relationship advice. That's adulting advice. Love is great. Trust is even better. But knowing your own passwords, having your own money, and understanding the finances, that's just common sense. Romance is wonderful, but so is not being surprised by your bank account. That's your breakdown.
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3: Remember the Luke Bryan Fall Farm Tour last year in McHenry? 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And tomorrow, brand new song from Tucker Wetmore. 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It's called Who Told You That? 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

0: 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So Taylor Swift and Travis Kelce's wedding wasn't just a wedding. It was apparently the hottest RSVP on the planet. It's Beat Up. According to a source, actors, musicians, billionaires, TV stars, everybody was calling in favors trying to get on the guest list because apparently I Know a Guy is still a valid strategy in Hollywood. The one name being floated is someone who allegedly didn't make the cut, Meghan Markle. Source claims that Taylor and Travis only invited people they genuinely wanted there, not people who'd create headlines, which maybe. But when your guest list looks like the entertainment industry's version of the Avengers, it's fair to wonder if a camera crew or future documentary wasn't at least part of the equation. Either way, imagine being famous enough that getting rejected from that wedding becomes a headline of its own. That is a straight up different level of FOMO none of us will ever experience.
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I'm at Beat Up Radio on Instagram. Excited for next week. Ashley Cook is on the show. She's got the new song Baby Blues and getting ready to head out on tour. And we'll catch up on all things AC on the show next week.

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1: Hi, everybody. This is Blake Shelton. And I'm just the guy with the girl everybody wants to know. Hey, I'm Jordan Davis. 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
1: Remember the Luke Bryan Fall Farm Tour last year in McHenry? 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We just found out that Dasha, Kenny Whitmore, the Peach Pickers, and DJ Rock are all support opening. 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Dustin Lynch giving us set list stables 10 number ones next month. It is a remix of, as he says, the songs that have stayed with me and the fans from the very beginning, no matter how much new music I make. These are the records that always find their way back into the show. That'll be fun to grab August 28th. And tomorrow, brand new song from Tucker Wetmore. He's dropping it. It's called Who Told You That? It is a banger. And we're going to do a free country first play. Every hour, first listen with me tomorrow, you and me, at 6 a.m. And that's your country snack pack. For more Nashville Now, you can always hop online. 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
1: Remember the Luke Bryan Fall Farm Tour last year in McHenry? 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Dustin Lynch giving us set list stables 10 number ones next month. It is a remix of, as he says, the songs that have stayed with me and the fans from the very beginning, no matter how much new music I make. These are the records that always find their way back into the show. That'll be fun to grab August 28th. And tomorrow, brand new song from Tucker Wetmore. He's dropping it. It's called Who Told You That? It is a banger. And we're going to do a free country first play. Every hour, first listen with me tomorrow. You and me at 6 a.m. And that's your country snack pack. 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
10: Free country weather.
11: Not too bad of a weekend. Clouds, early pockets of sunshine this afternoon, 77 with a light breeze. And then, are you ready for this? Okay. Sunshine, 79. Tomorrow, sunshine, 84 on Sunday.
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3: One of the five actually looked at us and said, if you name it Penny Mustard, I won't work here anymore.
4: 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I will not wear a hat that says that. Today, that person wears a coat and a hat and proud to, I think.
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3: A lot of other people said that too.
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3: We got hate mail after changing the name.
4: Yeah.
3: Penny Mustard.
4: Yeah.
3: There were so many people thought it was the dumbest thing ever.
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3: 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It had meaning. It had meaning to both of us.
4: Yeah.
3: It's unforgettable. It's a little weird.
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3: But weird things are easy to remember.
4: Yeah.
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18: Chicagoland weather.
19: You got clouds early, pockets of sunshine this afternoon, 77 for the high with a light breeze, and then beautiful, calm overnight. Ready for this? Okay, sunshine, 79 tomorrow, sunny 84 Sunday.
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We were so lucky to have Morgan and Brooks and Dunn, Morgan, Ella. Gosh, it feels like a lifetime ago. Just a few weeks ago, Soldier Field at Chicagoland's Free Country at 98.3 and 102.3. And then we had the contest flying you to Philadelphia, home of the Eagles, to see Morgan and Ella next month. I've never been to the home of the Eagles, Lincoln Financial Field. 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First shot right now. The keyword is country, like country music. C-O-U-N-T-R-Y. 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That is our phone number. The keyword is country right now for your concert passport. Next shot to qualify coming up lunchtime with Hannah B. at 12:20.

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21: Today, 77 for the high this afternoon, light breeze, and then clouds and sun tomorrow. 81 for the high, sunshine, 82 on Sunday.

a bunch of money to go see a country star, and they make a mistake in a huge way a couple times. Do you acknowledge it, or do you just give them a pass? Let's get into that here next. You said

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Well, that was a hint. 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
0: Am I the only person who hears a little Adam Levine in that? And I'm not saying that's a bad thing. I'm saying I love it. It's your country snack pack for more national. 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We're going to see him tomorrow night. Smoke out Russell Dickerson.

Well, I was down at a local beer joint with a few of the guys. 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
1: Let's get rolling on the 90s at 9. Little Friday love. Okay, I put songs on here from the 90s set list that Scotty McCurry did last night. He did like six 90s songs in a row with Smoke Out. It was awesome. So we're going to kick it off with this one, John Michael Montgomery. Three songs in a row, the 90s and 9. Let's go. Well,

0: I played this one because inclement weather last night stopped the show early from Hootie and the Blowfish. They only played for like 50 minutes and they were supposed to play until 10 o'clock. So they cleared us out for inclement weather. They ended the show early and then it was just a drizzle.
1: Free country weather.
0: But I get it. If you have a bunch of people, better to be safe. But it was a bummer that they didn't play longer. Okay, partly cloudy today, 77. We get sunshine, 80 tomorrow. Sunshine, 82 on Sunday.
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0: 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That is the phone number. The keyword is loud. 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

So what do we learn on the show today? It is all about smokeout, okay? Last night, Hootie and the Blowfish, Scotty McCurry tonight, Lainey Wilson tomorrow. Boy, you have Tyler Hubbard and Russell Dickerson opening for Jordan Davis, and then Sunday night, Blake Shelton. We are doing mini concerts every night. So tonight at 6 with Leah, and then we're doing 90 minutes tomorrow at 5 o'clock

0: And then again, 90 minutes at 5 o'clock on Sunday for Blake Shelton. Everything Smoke Up. And if you are there, like Melissa in Woodridge last night, she came up and hollered at me. If you see me or Hannah B or Leah, come up and say hello because we have something special for you, just for you, at Smoke Up if you come and say hello, okay?
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3: 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I'm Weston. 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
1: 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Tucker Wetmore with Who Told You That?

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This might surprise you. That's coming up in a couple minutes. It's your Bell Bottom Buzz. 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

It's Chicagoland's free country, your Bell Bottom Buzz. Ella Langley shared what a typical day on tour looks like for her. She said she starts her day with warm water and will lift weights and do yoga and even relax outside with a pen and paper. Love that for you, Ella. It's Kenny Chesney with Carry On.

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0: You know what I like, and I love iced coffee. Yes, it's my new obsession. Hannah B., Chicagoland's free country. I posted a video on our Facebook page. 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
2: 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Lainey Wilson, Tyler Hubbard, Russell Dickerson, Jordan Davis, Blake Shelton, and so many more. 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And Tucker Wetmore dropped a brand new song. It is called Who Told You That? Here's a clip.

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Jordan Davis going to be at Windy City Smokeout tomorrow night. We had Scotty McCreary last night. And if you're there this weekend, we would love for you to tag us in your Instagram stories at Free Country Chicago.

0: That was the anthem that my boyfriend and I were playing all last weekend for the 4th of July. It's Hannah B., Chicagoland's free country. And don't miss it tomorrow night. B-Dub has the biggest party on the radio in Chicagoland. He's going to be hanging out with Ashley Cook. And we're just a few weeks away from B-Dub's longest ride. So that's tomorrow night at 7. It's Chicagoland's free country coming up at 105. 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
1: 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Tucker Wetmore with Who Told You That?

Mogout in full effect. We got Lainey Wilson tonight, Jordan Davis, Russell Dickerson, Tyler Hubbard tomorrow, wrapping up with Blake on Sunday. If you see me or Hannah B or Leah or any of us, make sure you holler and say hi, because we have something very special for you if you're at Smokeout and you holler at us. Hi there, it's Drew Walker. Hope you have a fantastic weekend. Be good to yourself. Love you for listening here at Free Country.

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0: Chicagoland's free country. It's Hannah B. I'm out of here. I got to go home and get ready. Lainey Wilson is taking the stage tonight at Windy City Smokeout, and you know I will be there in my Lainey Wrangler outfit head to toe. So keep changing my mind about what I want to wear, but that's the story of every woman, right? I mean, when we go to a festival, you're like, I don't know if I want to wear this. This might be comfortable. I don't know. That's the story of my life right now. But Leah's coming up next at 2:05. She'll have your country thunder platinum status keyword. And until then, I'll talk to you on Sunday, 4 to 7 in Chicagoland's free country. Have a great weekend.
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2: It is smokeout weekend, which means that every night on the way to the show, we're going to have a mini concert of music for you. Lainey Wilson, Tyler Hubbard, Russell Dickerson, Jordan Davis, Blake Shelton, and so many more. And by the way, if you're at Smokeout, make sure you holler at us if you see me, Leah, or Hannah B. We got something special for you just at Smokeout. And Tucker Wetmore dropped a brand new song. It is called Who Told You That? Here's a clip.

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I have a shirt that says, choosing fries before guys. Every time I wear it, my husband's like, really, Leah? Daily Download on the way. Comedian Corey Rodriguez on his love of fries. That's coming up on Chicagoland's Free Country.

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Jason Aldean joining Lon Hilton's Country Countdown USA this Sunday morning and evening, 7 to 10. 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

Smokeout in full effect. We got Lainey Wilson tonight, Jordan Davis, Russell Dickerson, Tyler Hubbard tomorrow, wrapping up with Blake on Sunday. If you see me or Hannah B or Leah or any of us, make sure you holler and say hi, because we have something very special for you if you're at Smokeout and you holler at us. Hi there, it's Drew Walker. Hope you have a fantastic weekend. Be good to yourself. 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

0: so many beautiful women outside the United Center, Windy City Smokeout. I'm not saying there weren't good looking guys, but I was in a sea of beautiful people yesterday. Such a great time right there outside the United Center. And Windy City Smokeout does everything to make sure the setup is absolute perfection. Hootie and the Blowfish got cut a little early because of the rain, but it was still so much fun. If you are going this weekend, bring a poncho. I'm Leah. It's Chicagoland's free country. Definitely bring a poncho to Country Thunder. I think it's kind of a curse for both. It's going to rain at some point, but it doesn't ruin the event. You still are going to have a great time. We are sending you to Country Thunder. The countdown, it is on, free at 5 after. Another keyword's up next.
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This is a smash. Tucker Wetmore, who told you that?

Smokeout in full effect. We get Lainey Wilson tonight, Jordan Davis, Russell Dickerson, Tyler Hubbard tomorrow, wrapping up with Blake on Sunday. If you see me or Hannah B or Leah or any of us, make sure you holler and say hi, because we have something very special for you if you're at Smokeout and you holler at us. Hi there, it's Drew Walker. Hope you have a fantastic weekend. Be good to yourself. Love you for listening here at Free Country.

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1: All right, what's your perfect Friday night? 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I don't care where I'm at, and we are almost there. I'm Leah. 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

0: here on Chicagoland's Free Country. It's not all bad news. They don't show you the good stuff, though, so I will. Connecticut family's husky, a hero after stepping between a young child and a charging black bear. Home security footage captured the entire thing. The bear is running toward the child, but then the dog sprints across the yard and confronts the bear and chases it away.
1: She always puts herself, like, in between strangers and the kids, but, you know, you always wonder in the back of your head, like, what's going to happen if she needs to protect us? And now we know, probably a T-bone or something.

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1: Hi, everybody. This is Blake Shelton. And I'm just the guy with the girl everybody wants to know. Hey, I'm Jordan Davis.
0: You have a bigger say in what we play in 2026. 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

0: Headed to the Grand Ole Opry on July 23rd, CMA Entertainer of the Year, Lainey Wilson, booked to play there. We do have a free country first play at the top of the hour. Have you heard the new Tucker Wetmore song? It is a smash. For now, it's Brunette on Chicagoland's Free Country.
1: 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Blows like you put me through.

0: I'm not going to stop complaining about this, even though an exact premiere date hasn't been announced yet. The concert, his last, Alan Jackson, the last show, not going to be televised until later on this year. Why do I have to wait until December to watch this? But it's going to be on NBC and, well, I don't know, probably every other streaming device that you pay for, and then you forget how many you're paying for. I'm Leah. 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

ride home time. I don't know about you, but my weekend starts the second I get in the car and hear that first song on the drive home, which is going to be a free country first play. 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

Smokeout in full effect. We get Lainey Wilson tonight, Jordan Davis, Russell Dickerson, Tyler Hubbard tomorrow, wrapping out with Blake on Sunday. If you see me or Hannah B or Leah or any of us, make sure you holler and say hi, because we have something very special for you if you're at Smokeout and you holler at us. Hi there, it's Drew Walker. Hope you have a fantastic weekend. Be good to yourself. 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

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The ones that you've been dragging for so long, you're on your knees, you might as well be praying.

0: 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Since
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0: Blake Shelton will be closing things out Sunday night, Windy City Smokeout outside the United Center. It was such an incredible time last night. They know what they're doing. The setup is just so wonderful. And we are finishing a mini concert here, but Saturday and Sunday, 5 o'clock, be here. We are going to do that for about an hour and a half. So if you are heading down to Windy City Smokeout or maybe just having the FOMO, we've got you covered. I'm Leah. I'm out of here. Have a great rest of your Friday. I'll talk to you tomorrow about one, and then B-Dub, he's up for you next. Take care. Bye.
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